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4: Partly cloudy tonight with a low of 16. Tomorrow it'll be partly sunny and a high of 30. On Monday, a small chance of showers, 26 degrees, and then sunshine for Tuesday with a high of 27. Current weather conditions can be found anytime on your Napa Auto Parts Portage of Prairie weather page on the Portage Online app. I'm Judy Peters.
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1: Partly cloudy tonight with a low of 16. Tomorrow it'll be partly sunny and a high of 30. On Monday, a small chance of showers, 26 degrees, and then sunshine for Tuesday with a high of 27. Current weather conditions can be found anytime on your Napa Auto Parts Portage of Prairie weather page on the Portage Online app. I'm Judy Peters.
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2: Partly cloudy tonight with a low of 16. Tomorrow it'll be partly sunny and a high of 30. On Monday, a small chance of showers, 26 degrees, and then sunshine for Tuesday with a high of 27. Current weather conditions can be found anytime on your Napa Auto Parts Portage of Prairie weather page on the Portage Online app. I'm Judy Peters.
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1: Partly cloudy tonight with a low of 16. Tomorrow it'll be partly sunny and a high of 30. On Monday, a small chance of showers, 26 degrees, and then sunshine for Tuesday with a high of 27. Current weather conditions can be found anytime on your Napa Auto Parts Portage of Prairie weather page on the Portage Online app. I'm Judy Peters.
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2: Partly cloudy tonight with a low of 16. Tomorrow it'll be partly sunny and a high of 30. On Monday, a small chance of showers, 26 degrees, and then sunshine for Tuesday with a high of 27. Current weather conditions can be found anytime on your Napa Auto Parts Portage of Prairie weather page on the Portage Online app. I'm Judy Peters.
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2: Partly cloudy tonight with a low of 16. Tomorrow it'll be partly sunny and a high of 30. On Monday, a small chance of showers, 26 degrees, and then sunshine for Tuesday with a high of 27. Current weather conditions can be found anytime on your Napa Auto Parts Portage of Prairie weather page on the Portage Online app. I'm Judy Peters.
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1: Partly cloudy tonight with a low of 16. Tomorrow it'll be partly sunny and a high of 30. On Monday, a small chance of showers, 26 degrees, and then sunshine for Tuesday with a high of 27. Current weather conditions can be found anytime on your Napa Auto Parts Portage of Prairie weather page on the Portage Online app. I'm Judy Peters.
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5: Partly cloudy tonight with a low of 16. Tomorrow, it'll be partly sunny and a high of 30. On Monday, a small chance of showers, 26 degrees, and then sunshine for Tuesday with a high of 27. Current weather conditions can be found anytime on your Napa Auto Parts Portage of Prairie weather page on the Portage Online app. I'm Judy Peters.
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1: Partly cloudy tonight with a low of 16. Tomorrow, it'll be partly sunny and a high of 30. On Monday, a small chance of showers, 26 degrees, and then sunshine for Tuesday with a high of 27. Current weather conditions can be found anytime on your Napa Auto Parts Portage of Prairie weather page on the Portage Online app. I'm Judy Peters.
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2: Partly cloudy tonight with a low of 16. Tomorrow it'll be partly sunny and a high of 30. On Monday, a small chance of showers, 26 degrees, and then sunshine for Tuesday with a high of 27. Current weather conditions can be found anytime on your Napa Auto Parts Portage of Prairie weather page on the Portage Online app. I'm Judy Peters.
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2: A partly cloudy sky and 17 degrees. Later today, a mix of sun and cloud with a high of 28. On Monday, we're expecting clouds and 27. And then for Tuesday, it'll be sunny with a high of 28. Current weather conditions and the 7-day forecast can be found anytime on the Napa Auto Parts Portage Prairie weather page on your Portage Online app. I'm Judy Peters.
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0: We know you're busy. You've got work, kids, hobbies, maybe a cat that thinks it's the boss. We get it. 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
1: A partly cloudy sky and 17 degrees. Later today, a mix of sun and cloud with a high of 28. On Monday, we're expecting clouds and 27. And then for Tuesday, it'll be sunny with a high of 28. Current weather conditions and the 7-day forecast can be found anytime on the Napa Auto Parts Portage Prairie weather page on your Portage Online app. I'm Judy Peters.
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2: A partly cloudy sky and 17 degrees. Later today, a mix of sun and cloud with a high of 28. On Monday, we're expecting clouds and 27, and then for Tuesday, it'll be sunny with a high of 28. Current weather conditions and the 7-day forecast can be found anytime on the Napa Auto Parts Portage of Prairie weather page on your Portage Online app. I'm Judy Peters.
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1: A partly cloudy sky and 17 degrees. Later today, a mix of sun and cloud with a high of 28. On Monday, we're expecting clouds and 27. And then for Tuesday, it'll be sunny with a high of 28. Current weather conditions and the 7-day forecast can be found anytime on the Napa Auto Parts Portage Prairie weather page on your Portage Online app. I'm Judy Peters.
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1: A partly cloudy sky and 17 degrees. Later today, a mix of sun and cloud with a high of 28. On Monday, we're expecting clouds and 27. And then for Tuesday, it'll be sunny with a high of 28. Current weather conditions and the 7-day forecast can be found anytime on the Napa Auto Parts Portage of Prairie weather page on your Portage Online app. I'm Judy Peters.
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2: A partly cloudy sky and 17 degrees. Later today, a mix of sun and cloud with a high of 28. On Monday, we're expecting clouds and 27. And then for Tuesday, it'll be sunny with a high of 28. Current weather conditions and the 7-day forecast can be found anytime on the Napa Auto Parts Portage of Prairie weather page on your Portage Online app. I'm Judy Peters.
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3: A partly cloudy sky and 17 degrees. Later today, a mix of sun and cloud with a high of 28. On Monday, we're expecting clouds and 27, and then for Tuesday, it'll be sunny with a high of 28. Current weather conditions and the 7-day forecast can be found anytime on the Napa Auto Parts Portage Prairie weather page on your Portage Online app. I'm Judy Peters.
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1: A partly cloudy sky and 17 degrees. Later today, a mix of sun and cloud with a high of 28. On Monday, we're expecting clouds and 27. And then for Tuesday, it'll be sunny with a high of 28. Current weather conditions and the 7-day forecast can be found anytime on the Napa Auto Parts Portage of Prairie weather page on your Portage Online app. I'm Judy Peters.
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1: A partly cloudy sky and 17 degrees. Later today, a mix of sun and cloud with a high of 28. On Monday, we're expecting clouds and 27. And then for Tuesday, it'll be sunny with a high of 28. Current weather conditions and the 7-day forecast can be found anytime on the Napa Auto Parts Portage Prairie weather page on your Portage Online app. I'm Judy Peters.
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4: A partly cloudy sky and 17 degrees. Later today, a mix of sun and cloud with a high of 28. On Monday, we're expecting clouds and 27. And then for Tuesday, it'll be sunny with a high of 28. Current weather conditions and the 7-day forecast can be found anytime on the Napa Auto Parts Portage of Prairie weather page on your Portage Online app. I'm Judy Peters.
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4: A partly cloudy sky and 17 degrees. Later today, a mix of sun and cloud with a high of 28. On Monday, we're expecting clouds and 27. And then for Tuesday, it'll be sunny with a high of 28. Current weather conditions and the 7-day forecast can be found anytime on the Napa Auto Parts Portage of Prairie weather page on your Portage Online app. I'm Judy Peters.
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3: A partly cloudy sky and 17 degrees. Later today, a mix of sun and cloud with a high of 28. On Monday, we're expecting clouds and 27. And then for Tuesday, it'll be sunny with a high of 28. Current weather conditions and the 7-day forecast can be found anytime on the Napa Auto Parts Portage of Prairie weather page on your Portage Online app. I'm Judy Peters.
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2: A mix of sun and cloud today. High of 29, the Humidex 32. And today's UV index is 7 or high. Partly cloudy tonight with a low of 15. Tomorrow, a mix of sun and cloud with a good chance of showers and risk of a thunderstorm, a high of 26. On Tuesday, a good chance of rain and 28 degrees. And then for Wednesday, we can expect more showers, a high of 23. Current weather conditions and the 7-day forecast can be found anytime on the Napa Auto Parts Portage of Prairie weather page on your Portage Online app. I'm Judy Peters.
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0: Good morning, students. I'm your new principal, Ryan Simpson from the radio.
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5: A mix of sun and cloud today, high of 29, the humidex 32, and today's UV index is 7 or high. Partly cloudy tonight with a low of 15. Tomorrow, a mix of sun and cloud with a good chance of showers and risk of a thunderstorm, a high of 26. On Tuesday, good chance of rain and 28 degrees. And then for Wednesday, we can expect more showers, a high of 23. Current weather conditions and the 7-day forecast can be found anytime on the Napa Auto Parts Portage of Prairie weather page on your Portage Online app. I'm Judy Peters.
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1: Good morning. I'm Judy Peters. We do have some rain in the forecast. I'll have your weather details after the news. The Manitoba government announced the arrival of a new aerial fire truck for the rural municipality of Gimli after contributing $1 million toward the project in 2024. The province said the investment supports local fire suppression services and strengthens emergency response capabilities in Gimli and surrounding communities. As conversations around waste reduction and sustainability continue to grow across Manitoba, recycling leaders from around the province recently gathered in Portage la Prairie to share ideas, showcase local successes, and encourage residents to think more carefully about what ends up in the landfill. The Manitoba Association of Regional Recyclers hosted its spring forum here in Portage on Thursday, bringing together municipal leaders, recycling operators, environmental consultants, and waste management professionals for discussion focused on recycling, waste diversion, and the future of sustainability in Manitoba communities. Drivers heading through the Oakville area may have noticed some unusual changes taking shape on a longtime family property just south of town. What started as cleanup work around an historic farmyard has slowly evolved into a growing motocross track project built by local enthusiast Ian Alford. Combining a lifelong love of dirt bikes with family history and future plans for mentorship, Alford explained the property itself carries decades of personal history. He and his wife have been cleaning up the farmyard, which dates back to his grandfather. He added the property has been connected to the family since before the Second World War. And an Australian adventurer making her way across Canada on horseback says southern Manitoba has already exceeded her expectations, not just for the landscape, but for the people she's met along the way. Tasmania native Steph Jebby is currently traveling west through southern Manitoba as part

0: And then for Wednesday, we can expect more showers, a high of 23. Current weather conditions and the 7-day forecast can be found anytime on the Napa Auto Parts Portage of Prairie weather page on your Portage online app. I'm Judy Peters.
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2: A mix of sun and cloud today, high of 29, the Humidex 32, and today's UV index is 7 or high. Partly cloudy tonight with a low of 15. Tomorrow, a mix of sun and cloud with a good chance of showers and risk of a thunderstorm, a high of 26. On Tuesday, a good chance of rain and 28 degrees. And then for Wednesday, we can expect more showers, a high of 23. Current weather conditions and the 7-day forecast can be found anytime on the Napa Auto Parts Portage of Prairie weather page on your Portage Online app. I'm Judy Peters.
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2: A mix of sun and cloud today, high of 29, the Humidex 32, and today's UV index is 7 or high. Partly cloudy tonight with a low of 15. Tomorrow, a mix of sun and cloud with a good chance of showers and risk of a thunderstorm, a high of 26. On Tuesday, a good chance of rain and 28 degrees, and then for Wednesday, we can expect more showers, a high of 23. Current weather conditions and the 7-day forecast can be found anytime on the Napa Auto Parts Portage of Prairie weather page on your Portage online app. I'm Judy Peters.
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1: Good morning. I'm Judy Peters. We do have some rain in the forecast. I'll have your weather details after the news. The Manitoba government announced the arrival of a new aerial fire truck for the rural municipality of Gimli after contributing $1 million toward the project in 2024. The province said the investment supports local fire suppression services and strengthens emergency response capabilities in Gimli and surrounding communities. As conversations around waste reduction and sustainability continue to grow across Manitoba, recycling leaders from around the province recently gathered in Portage la Prairie to share ideas, showcase local successes, and encourage residents to think more carefully about what ends up in the landfill. The Manitoba Association of Regional Recyclers hosted its spring forum here in Portage on Thursday, bringing together municipal leaders, recycling operators, environmental consultants, and waste management professionals for discussion focused on recycling, waste diversion, and the future of sustainability in Manitoba communities. Drivers heading through the Oakville area may have noticed some unusual changes taking shape on a longtime family property just south of town. What started as cleanup work around an historic farmyard has slowly evolved into a growing motocross track project built by local enthusiast Ian Alford. Combining a lifelong love of dirt bikes with family history and future plans for mentorship, Alford explained the property itself carries decades of personal history. He and his wife have been cleaning up the farmyard, which dates back to his grandfather. He added the property has been connected to the family since before the Second World War. And an Australian adventurer making her way across Canada on horseback says southern Manitoba has already exceeded her expectations, not just for the landscape, but for the people she's met along the way. Tasmania native Steph Jebby is currently traveling west through southern Manitoba as part of a years-long journey across the country, using horses, kayaks, and plenty of determination. You'll find more details on these stories at Portage Online and in your inbox when you subscribe to the Daily News.
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1: A mix of sun and cloud today, high of 29, the humidex 32, and today's UV index is 7 or high. Partly cloudy tonight with a low of 15. Tomorrow, a mix of sun and cloud with a good chance of showers and risk of a thunderstorm, a high of 26. On Tuesday, good chance of rain and 28 degrees. And then for Wednesday, we can expect more showers, a high of 23. Current weather conditions.

the top 40 tracks in the land. Today on the show, the Jonas Brothers join us to talk about their new audio project. It's not music, it's a podcast. And Teddy Swims makes a big leap with the first song from his next era. But first, let's go. Number 40, Pink Pony Club, Chapel Roan.

0: Cabrone, Pink Pony Club, that is number 40. Before we get too deep into the countdown, look at who led the chart a week ago. Number 3, Ordinary, Alex Warren. Oh my, you're taking me out, the Ordinary. Bruno had this at 2.
1: I just might.
0: And number 1, Olivia Dean, our new number 1 song.
2: I think it's so easy.
0: That's where we've been, and now here's where we are. 39, Heroin, Maroon 5, making its AT40 debut.

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1: Nice to meet you, Miles Smith. That is number 38. Well, Hillary Duff is preparing for a big world tour, but before she hits the road, she's taking it easy. And by easy, we mean she gave the commencement speech at Northwestern University and was on the cover of the Sports Illustrated swimsuit issue. Here's her latest single, Roommates, 1840 Extra.

0: 1840. It is Roommates, Hillary Duff.
1: Coming up next.
0: Now the Goo Goo Dolls soar ahead six spots with their latest, and we'll play it for you. Plus, Hozier has our longest running song at 109 straight weeks just ahead.
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5: A mix of sun and cloud today, high of 29, the Humidex 32, and today's UV index is 7 or high. Partly cloudy tonight with a low of 15. Tomorrow, a mix of sun and cloud with a good chance of showers and risk of a thunderstorm, a high of 26. On Tuesday, good chance of rain and 28 degrees. And then for Wednesday, we can expect more showers, a high of 23. Current weather conditions and the 7-day forecast can be found anytime on the Napa Auto Parts Portage of Prairie weather page on your Portage online app. I'm Judy Peters.
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7: Number 37.

It is AT40. That one down 14, our biggest fall of the week. We're on the way to the biggest song in the country, and Hozier has inspired a lot of artists since he first hit the chart, but a guitar player with a number one album says that Hozier changed his life, and that's Noah Kahan. Noah said that when he heard Hozier's music, it felt like he was experiencing magic for the first time, and he wanted to know how someone's voice could sound like that. They've become close friends since, and now here's the guy that Noah said changed his life, Hozier, Too Sweet, 35.

climbing 6-34. Misery. That's the Goo Goo Dolls. All right, the FIFA World Cup is set to kick off on June 11th, and the opening ceremonies have a star-studded lineup. You got Tyler, Anita, Lisa, and Future all scheduled to perform at events in the U.S., Canada, and Mexico, with Katy Perry leading the party in L.A. Here she is in AT40 Extra, E.T.

0: Katy Perry, E.T., that's an extra.
1: Coming up next.
0: Well, Zara Larsson leaps four spaces with her first hit on the chart. Plus, The Fray holds steady with their latest. It's all coming up next.
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5: A mix of sun and cloud today. High of 29. The Humidex 32. And today's UV index is 7 or high. Partly cloudy tonight with a low of 15. Tomorrow, a mix of sun and cloud with a good chance of showers and risk of a thunderstorm. A high of 26. On Tuesday, a good chance of rain and 28 degrees. And then for Wednesday, we can expect more showers. A high of 23. Current weather conditions and the 7-day forecast can be found anytime on the Napa Auto Parts Portage of Prairie weather page on your Portage Online app. I'm Judy Peters.
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Frey, 33, Ice Cold Lakes. Justin Bieber's made music in a few different styles over the years, like pop, R&B, and EDM, but soon we could hear a country version of Bieber. Singer Kacey Musgraves recently confirmed a longtime rumor that she recorded a country song with Justin and said, "It's pretty rad, but I don't know when it will see the light of day." So hopefully it will get released at some point, but here is Bieber now doing his thing. Daisy's 32.

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0: Well, Sabrina Carpenter is hanging on in the top 30 with a song that premiered two summers ago. Plus, Teddy Swims rockets ahead 9 spots and still not our fastest riser with this.

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0: 1840 by request there, Harry Styles. Late Night Talking. Harry coming to the Big Apple himself, starting in August with a run of 30 shows at MSG, Madison Square Garden.
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1: Good morning. I'm Judy Peters. Today's high, 29 degrees. Your forecast details are coming up. Portage of Prairie hosted recycling and waste diversion leaders from across Manitoba during the Manitoba Association of Regional Recyclers Spring Forum. Here's reporter Marissa McFadden to tell us more.
2: The event highlighted local recycling efforts, new sustainability initiatives, and the importance of keeping materials out of the landfill. Portage and District Recycling General Manager Christine Major says many everyday items can be turned into new products instead of being thrown away.
3: Just small efforts each and every one of us can make is such a positive impact. And without our daily efforts, these items would be sent to the landfill.
2: Organizers say community education remains one of the most important tools in reducing landfill waste across Manitoba. From the Portage Online Newsroom, I'm Marissa McFadden.
1: A longtime motocross enthusiast, Ian Alford, is turning an historic family farmyard near Oakville into a growing motocross track and mentorship space. The property already includes trails, gathering spaces, and a converted gazebo overlooking the course. He says one of the biggest features getting attention is the farmhouse jump, built directly in front of the original home.
4: The apex of the jump, the height is... I didn't plan it, but it's like right center of the house as you go by, right where the garden is and right where the lawn is right in front of the house.
1: Alford says the project combines his love of dirt bikes, coaching, and family history on land connected to his family since before World War II. You can find more details on these stories at Portage Online and in your inbox when you subscribe to the Daily News.
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1: A mix of sun and cloud today. High of 29. The humidex 32. And today's UV index is 7 or high. Partly cloudy tonight with a low of 15. Tomorrow, a mix of sun and cloud with a good chance of showers and risk of a thunderstorm. A high of 26. On Tuesday, good chance of rain and 28 degrees. And then for Wednesday, we can expect more showers, a high of 23. Current weather conditions and the 7-day forecast can be found anytime on the Napa Auto Parts Portage of Prairie weather page on your Portage Online app. I'm Judy Peters.

0: Die with a Smile. Lady Gaga and Bruno Mars. That is number 30. So we were talking about Drake. He started teasing his new album, Iceman, last summer. But when the official release date arrived the other day, fans got much more than they expected. Besides the new songs on his Iceman project, he also released two more full-length albums by surprise. One titled Habibti, which has 11 songs, and another called Maid of Honor with 14 additional tracks. And not long after he unveiled the body of work, he broke streaming records for the year, earning him the most streamed songs in a single day for 2026.
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2: Number 29.

Rick Carpenter, Espresso at 28. Well, sometimes when two artists collaborate on a track, they have a specific song in mind that would work best as a team-up. But that's not how the new single from Mumford & Sons and Hozier came together. After a near decade of friendship, they decided that now was the right time to work on a song. So the band sent Hozier a bunch of ideas and said, hey, take your pick. This is the one he chose, and it could make it on our chart soon. Rubber Band Man, an AT40 on the Verge track. When you come

0: You know it breaks my heart. Put a shiver on your skin. 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If nothing lasts forever, babe, and can we make a start?
1: That is on the verge of making the American Top 40 chart. Rubber Band Man, Mumford & Sons with Hozier.
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6: A mix of sun and cloud today. High of 29. The Humidex 32. And today's UV index is 7 or high. Partly cloudy tonight with a low of 15. Tomorrow a mix of sun and cloud with a good chance of showers and risk of a thunderstorm. A high of 26. On Tuesday, good chance of rain and 28 degrees. And then for Wednesday, we can expect more showers. A high of 23. Current weather conditions and the 7-day forecast can be found anytime on the Napa Auto Parts Portage of Prairie weather page on your Portage Online app. I'm Judy Peters.
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1: Well, earlier we told you about the opening ceremonies for the FIFA World Cup, but the final game is also set for a legendary performance at halftime. This year will be the first time the World Cup has featured a halftime show. They got BTS and Shakira, Madonna. It's set for July 19th at MetLife Stadium in New Jersey. And now, here is one of the headliners, Madonna with Sabrina. Bring Your Love, 20. 20-

0: choo.
1: Tit for tat, Tate McRae. That is number 26. And it's only been a few weeks since Lady Gaga and Doechii released their collaboration, but it's clear the two artists became fast friends. Doechii posted a TikTok of herself wearing the blonde wig that Gaga wore in the music video, and she revealed that she stole it as a prank. But she promises to give it back once they hang out again and make some more music. Here they are, Gaga, Doechii, Runway 25.
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0: And Noah Kahan had the number one song, Stick Season, exactly 2 years ago this week. And his latest is on the way. Plus, Dominic Fike steps up a couple more with his third top 40 hit. Straight ahead.
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4: A mix of sun and cloud today. High of 29. The Humidex 32. And today's UV index is 7 or high. Partly cloudy tonight with a low of 15. Tomorrow, a mix of sun and cloud with a good chance of showers and risk of a thunderstorm. A high of 26. On Tuesday, good chance of rain and 28 degrees. And then for Wednesday, we can expect more showers, a high of 23. Current weather conditions and the 7-day forecast can be found anytime on the Napa Auto Parts Portage of Prairie weather page on your Portage online app. I'm Judy Peters.
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0: Counting down the hottest ones of the week, Miles Smith achieved a major milestone in his career by selling out the iconic O2 Arena in London before he even released an album. The last artist to pull that off was Lewis Capaldi in 2019, and Miles admits that he may seem like an overnight success, but what people don't see, the years of hard work that has gone into his music. Here he is, 23.

Baby Doll, Dominic Fike. That is number 22. So Noah Kahan, understandably nervous the night before his new album, The Great Divide, released, but he found a way to change his mindset so that the pressure was off. He was hosting a stream of consciousness on social and wrote, "What if the album just sucked so bad? Would be sad for me, but low-key funny considering the buildup." But Noah has the last lap because it debuted at number one. The Great Divide, 21. Okay.

0: Con, The Great Divide, number 21.
1: Coming up next.
0: Well, One Republic are on the rise with a hit from their next album. It's coming up. And after falling last week, BTS inch back up a notch with this.
2: 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Wanna fall in love with your skin.
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0: 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Giselle asking for it in Phoenix, Arizona, who's driving around looking for the perfect soundtrack. This should do the trick. Dancing with a Stranger, Sam Smith, and Normani.

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2: Good morning. I'm Judy Peters. We do have some rain in the forecast. I'll have your weather details after the news. The Manitoba government announced the arrival of a new aerial fire truck for the rural municipality of Gimli after contributing $1 million toward the project in 2024. The province said the investment supports local fire suppression services and strengthens emergency response capabilities in Gimli and surrounding communities. As conversations around waste reduction and sustainability continue to grow across Manitoba, recycling leaders from around the province recently gathered in Portage la Prairie to share ideas, showcase local successes, and encourage residents to think more carefully about what ends up in the landfill. The Manitoba Association of Regional Recyclers hosted its spring forum here in Portage on Thursday, bringing together municipal leaders, recycling operators, environmental consultants, and waste management professionals for discussion focused on recycling, waste diversion, and the future of sustainability in Manitoba communities. Drivers heading through the Oakville area may have noticed some unusual changes taking shape on a longtime family property just south of town. What started as cleanup work around an historic farmyard has slowly evolved into a growing motocross track project built by local enthusiast Ian Alford. Combining a lifelong love of dirt bikes with family history and future plans for mentorship, Alford explained the property itself carries decades of personal history. He and his wife have been cleaning up the farmyard, which dates back to his grandfather. He added the property has been connected to the family since before the Second World War. And an Australian adventurer making her way across Canada on horseback says southern Manitoba has already exceeded her expectations, not just for the landscape, but for the people she's met along the way. Tasmania native Steph Jebby is currently traveling west through southern Manitoba as part of a years-long journey across the country, using horses, kayaks, and plenty of determination. You'll find more details on these stories at Portage Online and in your inbox when you subscribe to the Daily News.
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2: A mix of sun and cloud today, high of 29, the humidex 32, and today's UV index is 7 or high. Partly cloudy tonight with a low of 15. Tomorrow, a mix of sun and cloud with a good chance of showers and risk of a thunderstorm, a high of 26. On Tuesday, good chance of rain and 28 degrees. And then for Wednesday, we can expect more showers, a high of 23. Current weather conditions and the 7-day forecast can be found anytime on the Napa Auto Parts Portage la Prairie weather page on your Portage Online app. I'm Judy Peters.
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Tame Impala, Dracula. That is number 20. All right, Ryan Tedder has written countless hits for artists all over the world of music, and soon those tracks will come to life on the big screen. He's working on an original film with the working title Bleeding Love, which will incorporate the biggest songs from his catalog, like Bleeding Love by Leona Lewis and Rumor Has It by Adele. But a major focus of the movie will be tracks from his band, One Republic. Here's their latest, Need Your Love, 19.

0: for the dive.
1: BTS at 18 with Swim. We're inside the top 20. So Ray received universal acclaim for her second album, This Music May Contain Hope, and now she has another project in the works that will land in movie theaters. She's making her acting debut in an upcoming thriller titled Lineage, with production expected to begin this August in London. She's made a cameo as herself in the past in the Netflix series Black Rabbit, but this will be her first time becoming a different character on screen. Here's Ray, 17, Where Is My Husband?

0: Calling 3 to 17. It's Ray. Where is my husband?
1: Coming up next.
0: Well, Sienna Spyro hikes up a couple spots with her first AT40 entry. And after debuting way up at number 17 last week, Olivia Rodrigo makes a modest move of one notch just ahead.
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7: A mix of sun and cloud today, high of 29, the humidex 32, and today's UV index is 7 or high. Partly cloudy tonight with a low of 15. Tomorrow, a mix of sun and cloud with a good chance of showers and risk of a thunderstorm, a high of 26. On Tuesday, a good chance of rain and 28 degrees, and then for Wednesday, we can expect more showers, a high of 23. Current weather conditions and the 7-day forecast can be found anytime on the Napa Auto Parts Portage of Prairie weather page on your Portage Online app. I'm Judy Peters.
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0: We are getting closer to the number one song. And in just a few weeks, Olivia Rodrigo is set to unveil her third album, You Seem Pretty Sad for a Girl So in Love. Then after the summer, she's taking the songs on the road. She just announced the Unraveled Tour, which kicks off on September 25th in Hartford, Connecticut, and wraps up in December in Vegas. Got the full list of dates up at AmericanTop40.com, so you can find out when she's coming to a city near you. Drop Dead, 16.

Olivia Rodrigo, that's 16. Drop dead. So Alex Warren is one of the coolest guys around. He said one of his most embarrassing moments recently, though, happened when he hung out with Harry Styles. Alex was backstage at the Brit Awards and realized he was walking near Harry. And in an effort to make it into Harry's inner circle, Alex said, "I didn't know you had moves like that." He was immediately mortified because, of course, Harry has moves. But Harry took it in stride and said, "I didn't know that either." Here's Alex, Fever Dream 15.

0: Gracie Abrams, Hit the Wall. 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
7: A mix of sun and cloud today. High of 29. The humidex 32. And today's UV index is 7 or high. Partly cloudy tonight with a low of 15. Tomorrow, a mix of sun and cloud with a good chance of showers and risk of a thunderstorm. A high of 26. On Tuesday, a good chance of rain and 28 degrees. And then for Wednesday, we can expect more showers, a high of 23. Current weather conditions and the 7-day forecast can be found anytime on the Napa Auto Parts Portage of Prairie weather page on your Portage online app. I'm Judy Peters.
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0: We are counting down the 40 hottest songs in North America. 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We are glad you're here. 13, The Fate of Ophelia Taylor.

13th, there's Taylor Swift. And later on, we'll find out if Bruno Mars can reclaim his number one spot with I Just Might. But right now, here's another hit from his latest album, Risk It All. 12. For just a

Risk It All, number 12 on AT40. Harry Styles recently kicked off the first of his string of worldwide residencies with 10 shows in Amsterdam, and every fan around the world was watching online, hoping for a taste of what's to come. We won't spoil anything in case you're headed to one of his 67 performances, but fans are very happy with the set list. He's got two more nights in Amsterdam before he moves on to London, and he plays this one about halfway through the show. American Girls, 11.

0: Kehlani, Folded. That one on the verge of making our chart. It's got real heat.
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0: Running through the 40 biggest songs of the week. Looking for Bruce in Merrillville, Indiana, who told us that he loves the beat to this. I got it by request for you, Bruce. Leon Thomas, Mutt. She's a-

0: one for Bruce reaching out in Indiana, listening to American Top 40. It's Leon Thomas. Thank you, Bruce, for going to AmericanTop40.com and making that request.
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1: Good morning. I'm Judy Peters. Today's high, 29 degrees. Your forecast details are coming up. Portage of Prairie hosted recycling and waste diversion leaders from across Manitoba during the Manitoba Association of Regional Recyclers Spring Forum. Here's reporter Marissa McFadden to tell us more.
2: The event highlighted local recycling efforts, new sustainability initiatives, and the importance of keeping materials out of the landfill. Portage and District Recycling General Manager Christine Major says many everyday items can be turned into new products instead of being thrown away.
3: Just small efforts each and every one of us can make is such a positive impact. And without our daily efforts, these items would be sent to the landfill.
2: Organizers say community education remains one of the most important tools in reducing landfill waste across Manitoba. From the Portage Online Newsroom, I'm Marissa McFadden.
1: A longtime motocross enthusiast, Ian Alford, is turning an historic family farmyard near Oakville into a growing motocross track and mentorship space. The property already includes trails, gathering spaces, and a converted gazebo overlooking the course. He says one of the biggest features getting attention is the farmhouse jump, built directly in front of the original home.
4: The apex of the jump, the height is... I didn't plan it, but it's like right center of the house as you go by, right where the garden is and right where the lawn is right in front of the house.
1: Alfred says the project combines his love of dirt bikes, coaching, and family history on land connected to his family since before World War II. You can find more details on these stories at Portage Online and in your inbox when you subscribe to the Daily News.
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1: A mix of sun and cloud today, high of 29, the humidex 32, and today's UV index is 7 or high. Partly cloudy tonight with a low of 15. Tomorrow, a mix of sun and cloud with a good chance of showers and risk of a thunderstorm, a high of 26. On Tuesday, good chance of rain and 28 degrees, and then for Wednesday, we can expect more showers, a high of 23. Current weather conditions and the 7-day forecast can be found anytime on the Napa Auto Parts Portage of Prairie weather page on your Portage Online app. I'm Judy Peters.
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7: Down to the top 10. And Sommer working on his next album. He says he's staying true to his style, but experimenting with new ideas. It'll be probably a little while before we get to hear it, but he teased that it's heavily influenced by the Beatles and the Beach Boys, with complex chords and a dash of nostalgic 2010 pop. He admits he doesn't care if anybody likes it because it's the music that he wants to make. But with the way we are connecting with his songs, I'm sure it will be full of hits. Back to Friends, 10.

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2: I've got so much to be thankful for. Look, I got a

Taylor Swift, back-to-back hits on the countdown. That's Opalite. Well, the brothers Joel and Luke Smallbone, who make up the band for King & Country, wrote their new single World on Fire back in 2024, but they said it feels even more meaningful now. They didn't realize the challenge people would face all over the world in the last year, and they hope their lyrics can inspire people to never dim their light, even when things seem hopeless. It could make the charts soon. It's called World on Fire for King & Country, featuring Taylor Hill. And mama-

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7: A mix of sun and cloud today. High of 29. The Humidex 32. And today's UV index is 7 or high. Partly cloudy tonight with a low of 15. Tomorrow, a mix of sun and cloud with a good chance of showers and risk of a thunderstorm, a high of 26. On Tuesday, good chance of rain and 28 degrees. And then for Wednesday, we can expect more showers, a high of 23. Current weather conditions and the 7-day forecast can be found anytime on the Napa Auto Parts Portage of Prairie weather page on your Portage Online app. I'm Judy Peters.
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0: We are moving through the top 10, and the Jonas Brothers stay busy with writing and recording songs and performances all over the world, but somehow they found time for a new project, a podcast. 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

0: Bomber up 3-7. That is Homewrecker. And back to the Jonas Brothers. They just wrapped up their Vegas residency at Park MGM, which opened a few hours in their schedule to launch a new podcast on iHeartRadio. The show is called Hey Jonas. I was talking to Nick, Joe, and Kevin the other day, and they told me that fans can actually call in and get advice from the Jonas Brothers. Here they are.
1: They can give us advice, or we can give them, you know, unsolicited advice.
2: 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We kind of looked at everything we've done, and we were like, well, we've done pretty much it all, except go to space and a podcast, and those two things are on the bucket list, so we decided to cross one off.
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0: Texas. Ella Langley at number 6. Huntrick spent a month in the same spot with an award-winning single, and Alex Warren had the number 8 song of all of 2025. Now he's on track to have the biggest hit for all of 2026. It's on the way.
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6: A mix of sun and cloud today, high of 29, the Humidex 32, and today's UV index is 7 or high. Partly cloudy tonight with a low of 15. Tomorrow, a mix of sun and cloud with a good chance of showers and risk of a thunderstorm, a high of 26. On Tuesday, a good chance of rain and 28 degrees. And then for Wednesday, we can expect more showers, a high of 23. Current weather conditions and the 7-day forecast can be found anytime on the Napa Auto Parts Portage of Prairie weather page on your Portage online app. I'm Judy Peters.
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1: With Ryan Seacrest.
0: These are the top 5 of the week. And Elton John has mostly retired from touring, aside from a few one-off shows here and there. But he's far from finished when it comes to making music. We'll tell you what Sir Elton has been working on in the studio after 5. Man, I need Olivia Dean.

0: Men I Need at number 5. Well, after Elton John wrapped his farewell Yellow Brick Road tour, he started working on a new album. And just the other day, he revealed that the music is totally finished. We don't know much about the project yet, but Elton said that it is completely different from everything he's made before. The songs are very happy. We'll keep you posted because there's a lot to look forward to from the legend.
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0: 40, number 3, Alex Warren, Ordinary. So last weekend, Olivia Dean became the first woman in 12 years to send her first two top 40 hits to number 1. Now, though, she's got to defend that spot because Bruno Mars is looking to retake the top. We'll find out who has the hottest song in North America when we reveal the top 2 in just a second.
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0: About to knock out the two biggest songs in the land. But we still have room for one more request. This is for Castle. 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Appreciate you having it on AT40. Here's your Chapel Roan.

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0: Here we go, the top two. And this next artist is currently out on one of the biggest tours of the year, and his influence reaches beyond the stage, all the way to the snack bar. At his tour stop in Toronto, he earned his own menu item called Uptown Funky Fries, which come layered with caramelized onions, cheese, and a secret sauce. So if you make it to the show this weekend, you can chow down on those while Bruno Mars sings our number two song, I Just Might.

0: number two, Bruno Mars, I Just Might. So that brings us to the big moment, the hottest song of the weekend. And this singer on top just set a major record in her native UK with 10 weeks at number one, thanks to her song, Rain Me In. It's the longest run on top for any solo woman in the history of the British chart. Back here in North America, she's got another song that's still the biggest hit in the country.
1: Number one.
2: What?
0: It is Olivia Dean, So Easy. The number one song on American Top 40 for 2 weeks in a row.

0: 2 weeks on top for Olivia Dean. So easy. And that closes the book on the last countdown of May. A lot of movement all over the chart all month long. And with all the new music coming in June, anything could happen. Until we do it again, stay with us on social at American Top 40. And I will look for you weeknights. Vanna White on Wheel of Fortune. Take good care. Talk soon.
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2: I'm Judy Peters. A low tonight around 15 degrees and perhaps a thunderstorm tomorrow. Your forecast details are coming up. The PCI band is back in Portage after a multi-day music trip to Alberta. Here with the details, Portage Online's Corey Canute.
3: Local students took part in festival performances and university workshops along the way. Here's PCI band director Colin Yates.
4: Oh, it was excellent. It was a long bus ride, but it was really musically fulfilling. 26 hours round trip from Portage to Red Deer and back. Along the way, we stopped and did a workshop at the University of Saskatchewan in Saskatoon. And then on the way back, the jazz band had a workshop in Regina at the University of Regina.
3: Yates adds that despite the long hours on the bus, the experience was a strong musical opportunity for the group. For Portage Online News, I'm Corey Canute.
2: Portage of Prairie is getting ready to mark Filipino Heritage Month with a flag raising at City Hall tomorrow and a community motorcade and festival later in the month. Organizers say the celebrations are about culture, unity, and recognizing the growing Filipino community in the city. Oliver Cabating is president of the Filipino Association for Portage of Prairie.
5: June 14, it will be the Filipino Heritage Month. So that will be at the MNP Exhibition Building by at Island Park. We will start with a parade at 1 o'clock. We'll be starting at Rona, then all the way down here passing the Saskatchewan Avenue, turn right to Royal Road, and then all the way straight to Island Park.
2: The flag raising takes place tomorrow morning, 11 o'clock at City Hall. Organizers say they hope the events will continue to grow each year and strengthen community connections across Portage. You'll find more details on these stories at Portage Online and in your inbox when you subscribe to the Daily News.
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2: A mix of sun and cloud today. High of 29, the humidex 32, and today's UV index is 7 or high. Partly cloudy tonight with a low of 15. Tomorrow, a mix of sun and cloud with a good chance of showers and risk of a thunderstorm, a high of 26. On Tuesday, a good chance of rain and 28 degrees. And then for Wednesday, we can expect more showers, a high of 23. Current weather conditions and the 7-day forecast can be found anytime on the Napa Auto Parts Portage of Prairie weather page on your Portage Online app. I'm Judy Peters.
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4: A mix of sun and cloud today. High of 29. The Humidex 32. And today's UV index is 7 or high. Partly cloudy tonight with a low of 15. Tomorrow, a mix of sun and cloud with a good chance of showers and risk of a thunderstorm. A high of 26. On Tuesday, good chance of rain and 28 degrees. And then for Wednesday, we can expect more showers, a high of 23. Current weather conditions and the 7-day forecast can be found anytime on the Napa Auto Parts Portage of Prairie weather page on your Portage online app. I'm Judy Peters.
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0: We know you're busy. 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
4: A mix of sun and cloud today. High of 29. The Humidex 32. And today's UV index is 7 or high. Partly cloudy tonight with a low of 15. Tomorrow, a mix of sun and cloud with a good chance of showers and risk of a thunderstorm. A high of 26. On Tuesday, good chance of rain and 28 degrees. And then for Wednesday, we can expect more showers. A high of 23. Current weather conditions and the 7-day forecast can be found anytime on the Napa Auto Parts Portage of Prairie weather page on your Portage Online app. I'm Judy Peters.
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0: She's in the know. Here's Candace with what's happening in entertainment.
1: Super Bowl halftime performer Bad Bunny is making a cameo as the voice of a pizza with sunglasses in Toy Story 5.
2: You've got a friend in me.
1: Yeah, so the pizza with sunglasses is a lost toy found in the garage. Toy Story 5 hits theaters on June 19th. Are Jennifer Lopez and Brett Goldstein from Ted Lasso a couple?
3: If you had my love and I gave you all my trust, would you come for me? Tell me, baby.
1: Yeah, the pair are in a new movie called Office Romance, and rumor has it they were looking very cozy on the red carpet this week in London. Office Romance hits Netflix on June 5th. And Pitbull will try to set the world record for largest gathering of people wearing bald caps.
4: I'm a fireball.
1: Yeah, the official attempt will be at his Hyde Park show in London on July 10th. I'm Candace, and that's what's happening in entertainment.
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0: 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I'm Justin Bieber.
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2: Tonight, a low around 15 degrees. I'm Judy Peters. Your forecast details are on the way. PCI band students faced a big stage experience during their Alberta festival trip last week. The group performed in Red Deer as part of an adjudicated band festival. Here's band director Cullen Yates.
3: I definitely think that there were some nerves, especially in Portage. We don't really have like the biggest halls to perform in. Some of them had only ever really performed in like a school gym. And this hall was probably four times the size of the Glesby.
2: Yates adds the band left the festival with strong results and valuable performance experience. Portage Prairie is preparing to celebrate Filipino Heritage Month with a flag raising at City Hall tomorrow morning and a community motorcade and festival later in the month. We get more details from Portage Online's Corey Canute.
4: Organizers say the events are about culture, connection, and bringing the community together across the city. Councillor Joe Massey says the Filipino community has become a strong part of the city's growing diversity.
5: You know, we've worked with the Filipino community and doing flag raisings and going to their events. They're, as you know, they're a very vibrant and very passionate people and love to host people.
4: The flag raising takes place tomorrow at 11 at City Hall. Families from across the region are expected to take part in the festivities. From the Portage Online Newsroom, I'm Corey Canute.
2: 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Here's reporter Marissa McFadden to tell us more.
6: The event highlighted local recycling efforts, new sustainability initiatives, and the importance of keeping materials out of the landfill. Portage and District Recycling General Manager Christine Major says many everyday items can be turned into new products instead of being thrown away.
7: Just small efforts each and every one of us can make is such a positive impact. 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
6: Organizers say community education remains one of the most important tools in reducing landfill waste across Manitoba. From the Portage Online Newsroom, I'm Marissa McFadden.
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2: A mix of sun and cloud today, high of 29, the humidex 32, and today's UV index is 7 or high. Partly cloudy tonight with a low of 15. Tomorrow, a mix of sun and cloud with a good chance of showers and risk of a thunderstorm, a high of 26. On Tuesday, good chance of rain and 28 degrees, and then for Wednesday, we can expect more showers, a high of 23. Current weather conditions and the 7-day forecast can be found anytime on the Napa Auto Parts Portage of Prairie weather page on your Portage Online app. I'm Judy Peters.
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from humble beginnings on American Idol to the world stage. Cameron Whitcomb with Quitter there on your Sunday afternoon. He's going out on tour this summer. He's got a show at a huge music festival in Camrose, Alberta. If you're heading to Alberta, it's called Big Valley Jamboree. Also headlining Riley Green, Old Dominion, and Keith Urban. Here's Imagine Dragons. It's

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4: A mix of sun and cloud today. High of 29, the Humidex 32, and today's UV index is 7 or high. Partly cloudy tonight with a low of 15. Tomorrow, a mix of sun and cloud with a good chance of showers and risk of a thunderstorm. A high of 26. On Tuesday, a good chance of rain and 28 degrees. And then for Wednesday, we can expect more showers, a high of 23. Current weather conditions and the 7-day forecast can be found anytime on the Napa Auto Parts Portage of Prairie weather page on your Portage online app. I'm Judy Peters.
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Styles is in the middle of a bunch of shows in New York City. Some of his fans upset that he's not doing any One Direction songs. But I feel like he's been solo long enough that he doesn't have to play One Direction songs when he's live in concert. Plus, he's got the new album. The last album was great. Here is his new track. It's American Girls by Harry Styles on your Sunday afternoon.

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7: A mix of sun and cloud today, high of 29, the Humidex 32, and today's UV index is 7 or high. Partly cloudy tonight with a low of 15. Tomorrow, a mix of sun and cloud with a good chance of showers and risk of a thunderstorm, a high of 26. On Tuesday, good chance of rain and 28 degrees. And then for Wednesday, we can expect more showers, a high of 23. Current weather conditions and the 7-day forecast can be found anytime on the Napa Auto Parts Portage of Prairie weather page on your Portage online app. I'm Judy Peters.
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0: Romantic Rude on your Sunday afternoon. I'm Candace Johnson. Barbecue season is here. Well, this summer, if you are planning to have some barbecues, keep your eyes peeled for green mustard. Yeah, no, this isn't spoiled mustard. This is an actual product you will be able to buy. Do you remember the days of the green ketchup or the purple ketchup, like back in the 90s? Well, French's is coming out with green mustard this summer, and they're tying it in with Minions and Monsters movie, which is out on July 1st, which I find kind of funny that they're making the mustard green because the Minions are yellow and mustard is already yellow. So that just seemed like a natural fit. No?
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2: I'm Judy Peters. A low tonight around 15 degrees and perhaps a thunderstorm tomorrow. Your forecast details are coming up. The PCI band is back in Portage after a multi-day music trip to Alberta. Here with the details, Portage Online's Corey Knute.
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4: Oh, it was excellent. It was a long bus ride, but it was really musically fulfilling. 26 hours round trip from Portage to Red Deer and back. Along the way, we stopped and did a workshop at University of Saskatchewan in Saskatoon. And then on the way back, the jazz band had a workshop in Regina at the University of Regina.
3: Yates adds that despite the long hours on the bus, the experience was a strong musical opportunity for the group. For Portage Online News, I'm Corey Knute.
2: Portage of Prairie is getting ready to mark Filipino Heritage Month with a flag raising at City Hall tomorrow and a community motorcade and festival later in the month. Organizers say the celebrations are about culture, unity, and recognizing the growing Filipino community in the city. Oliver Cabating is president of the Filipino Association for Portage of Prairie.
5: June 14, it would be the Filipino Heritage Month. So that will be at the MNP Exhibition Building by at Island Park. We will start with a parade at 1 o'clock. We'll be starting at Rona, then all the way down here passing the Saskatchewan Avenue, turn right to Royal Road, and then all the way straight to Island Park.
2: The flag raising takes place tomorrow morning, 11 o'clock at City Hall. Organizers say they hope the events will continue to grow each year and strengthen community connections across Portage. You'll find more details on these stories at Portage Online and in your inbox when you subscribe to the Daily News.
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2: A mix of sun and cloud today, high of 29, the humidex 32, and today's UV index is 7 or high. Partly cloudy tonight with a low of 15. Tomorrow, a mix of sun and cloud with a good chance of showers and risk of a thunderstorm, a high of 26. On Tuesday, a good chance of rain and 28 degrees. And then for Wednesday, we can expect more showers, a high of 23. Current weather conditions and the 7-day forecast can be found anytime on the Napa Auto Parts Portage of Prairie weather page on your Portage Online app. I'm Judy Peters.
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1: A mix of sun and cloud today, high of 29, the Humidex 32, and today's UV index is 7 or high. Partly cloudy tonight with a low of 15. Tomorrow, a mix of sun and cloud with a good chance of showers and risk of a thunderstorm, a high of 26. On Tuesday, a good chance of rain and 28 degrees. And then for Wednesday, we can expect more showers, a high of 23. Current weather conditions and the 7-day forecast can be found anytime on the Napa Auto Parts Portage of Prairie weather page on your Portage online app. I'm Judy Peters.
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2: A mix of sun and cloud today. High of 29. The Humidex 32. And today's UV index is 7 or high. Partly cloudy tonight with a low of 15. Tomorrow, a mix of sun and cloud with a good chance of showers and risk of a thunderstorm, a high of 26. On Tuesday, good chance of rain and 28 degrees. And then for Wednesday, we can expect more showers, a high of 23. Current weather conditions and the 7-day forecast can be found anytime on the Napa Auto Parts Portage of Prairie weather page on your Portage Online app. I'm Judy Peters.
0: From the Coke can to Stride Place, we keep the Central Plains moving. Mix.

0: it was their first big hit, Nickelback, How You Remind Me on your Sunday afternoon. I'm Candace Johnson, and I think it's about time we got some new shopping carts. How many times do you go to the grocery store, you grab a shopping cart, and you're like, how have these not become better in the last, 45 years? I'm 45 years old, and shopping carts have been the same, I believe, since the day I was born. Well, in the U.S., Target is rolling out a fleet of reimagined shopping carts. The plastic carts will be smoother and they will have ergonomic handles, more basket space, and of course, larger cup holders because our drinks, they just keep getting bigger. What I would like is to get rid of the whole loony to get a cart thing. So if we're getting new carts, maybe we could stop remembering the loony, because I forget almost every single time.
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2: Tonight, a low around 15 degrees. I'm Judy Peters. Your forecast details are on the way. PCI band students faced a big stage experience during their Alberta festival trip last week. The group performed in Red Deer as part of an adjudicated band festival. Here's band director Cullen Yates.
3: I definitely think that there were some nerves, especially in Portage. We don't really have like the biggest halls to perform in. Some of them had only ever really performed in like a school gym. And this hall was probably four times the size of the Gillespie.
2: Yates adds the band left the festival with strong results and valuable performance experience. Portage Prairie is preparing to celebrate Filipino Heritage Month with a flag raising at City Hall tomorrow morning and a community motorcade and festival later in the month. We get more details from Portage Online's Corey Knute.
4: Organizers say the events are about culture, connection, and bringing the community together across the city. Councillor Joe Massey says the Filipino community has become a strong part of the city's growing diversity.
5: You know, we've worked with the Filipino community and doing flag raisings and going to their events. They're, as you know, they're a very vibrant and very passionate people and love to host people.
4: The flag raising takes place tomorrow at 11 at City Hall. Families from across the region are expected to take part in the festivities. From the Portage Online Newsroom, I'm Corey Knute.
2: 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Here's reporter Marissa McFadden to tell us more.
6: The event highlighted local recycling efforts, new sustainability initiatives, and the importance of keeping materials out of the landfill. Portage and District Recycling General Manager Christine Major says many everyday items can be turned into new products instead of being thrown away.
7: Just small efforts each and every one of us can make is such a positive impact. 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
6: Organizers say community education remains one of the most important tools in reducing landfill waste across Manitoba. From the Portage Online Newsroom, I'm Marissa McFadden.
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2: A mix of sun and cloud today, high of 29, the humidex 32, and today's UV index is 7 or high. Partly cloudy tonight with a low of 15. Tomorrow, a mix of sun and cloud with a good chance of showers and risk of a thunderstorm, a high of 26. On Tuesday, good chance of rain and 28 degrees, and then for Wednesday, we can expect more showers, a high of 23. Current weather conditions and the 7-day forecast can be found anytime on the Napa Auto Parts Portage of Prairie weather page on your Portage Online app. I'm Judy Peters.
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4: A mix of sun and cloud today, high of 29, the Humidex 32, and today's UV index is 7 or high. Partly cloudy tonight with a low of 15. Tomorrow, a mix of sun and cloud with a good chance of showers and risk of a thunderstorm, a high of 26. On Tuesday, good chance of rain and 28 degrees, and then for Wednesday, we can expect more showers, a high of 23. Current weather conditions and the 7-day forecast can be found anytime on the Napa Auto Parts Portage of Prairie weather page on your Portage Online app. I'm Judy Peters.
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Preston Pablo, Sunday afternoon. I'm Candace Johnson. Did you see the full moon last night? It was the second this month. So it was actually called a blue moon, if you were able to spot it high in the sky. Here's

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2: A mix of sun and cloud today, high of 29, the Humidex 32, and today's UV index is 7 or high. Partly cloudy tonight with a low of 15. Tomorrow, a mix of sun and cloud with a good chance of showers and risk of a thunderstorm, a high of 26. On Tuesday, a good chance of rain and 28 degrees, and then for Wednesday, we can expect more showers, a high of 23. Current weather conditions and the 7-day forecast can be found anytime on the Napa Auto Parts Portage of Prairie weather page on your Portage online app. I'm Judy Peters.
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0: that is Avril Lavigne and Girlfriend. I'm Candace Johnson. A Chinese tech company says it's created an AI-powered pet translator that can turn your dog or cat sounds into actual human speech. The translator is only $120, and 10,000 people have already pre-ordered it. I'm on the website right now, man. I'm pre-ordering one of these bad boys for sure to find out what your pet is thinking. Like, that seems to me it would be invaluable. It'd be a lot of, like, squirrel, food, poop. Hey, at least if they need to go out for a poop, they can tell you.
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1: 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Show downtown what it's all about. Something kind of like we used to do. 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
2: I'm Judy Peters. A low tonight around 15 degrees and perhaps a thunderstorm tomorrow. Your forecast details are coming up. The PCI Band is back in Portage after a multi-day music trip to Alberta. Here with the details, Portage Online's Corey Canute.
3: Local students took part in festival performances and university workshops along the way. Here's PCI Band Director Colin Yates.
4: Oh, it was excellent. It was a long bus ride, but it was really musically fulfilling. 26 hours round trip from Portage to Red Deer and back. Along the way, we stopped and did a workshop at University of Saskatchewan in Saskatoon. And then on the way back, the jazz band had a workshop in Regina at the University of Regina.
3: Yates adds that despite the long hours on the bus, the experience was a strong musical opportunity for the group. For Portage Online News, I'm Corey Canute.
2: Portage of Prairie is getting ready to mark Filipino Heritage Month with a flag raising at City Hall tomorrow and a community motorcade and festival later in the month. Organizers say the celebrations are about culture, unity, and recognizing the growing Filipino community in the city. Oliver Cabating is president of the Filipino Association for Portage of Prairie.
5: June 14, it would be the Filipino Heritage Month. So that will be at the MNP Exhibition Building at Island Park. We will start with a parade at 1 o'clock. We'll be starting at Rona, then all the way down here, passing the Saskatchewan Avenue, turn right to Royal Road, and then all the way straight to Island Park.
2: The flag raising takes place tomorrow morning, 11 o'clock at City Hall. Organizers say they hope the events will continue to grow each year and strengthen community connections across Portage. You'll find more details on these stories at Portage Online and in your inbox when you subscribe to the Daily News.
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2: Partly cloudy tonight with a low of 15. Tomorrow, a mix of sun and cloud with a good chance of showers and risk of a thunderstorm, a high of 26. On Tuesday, a good chance of rain and 28 degrees. And then for Wednesday, we can expect more showers, a high of 23. Current weather conditions and the 7-day forecast can be found anytime on the Napa Auto Parts Portage of Prairie weather page on your Portage Online app. I'm Judy Peters.
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Janice Trench Stutter on your Sunday afternoon. I'm Candace Johnson. Adele taking a bit of a break from music. Hopefully we hear something new soon. I feel like she might get married before that happens. Here's Someone Like You

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4: Partly cloudy tonight with a low of 15. Tomorrow, a mix of sun and cloud with a good chance of showers and risk of a thunderstorm. A high of 26. On Tuesday, good chance of rain and 28 degrees. And then for Wednesday, we can expect more showers, a high of 23. Current weather conditions and the 7-day forecast can be found anytime on the Napa Auto Parts Portage of Prairie weather page on your Portage Online app. I'm Judy Peters.
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4: Partly cloudy tonight with a low of 15. Tomorrow, a mix of sun and cloud with a good chance of showers and risk of a thunderstorm, a high of 26. On Tuesday, good chance of rain and 28 degrees. And then for Wednesday, we can expect more showers, a high of 23. Current weather conditions and the 7-day forecast can be found anytime on the Napa Auto Parts Portage of Prairie weather page on your Portage Online app. I'm Judy Peters.
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0: She's in the know. Here's Candace with what's happening in entertainment.
1: Super Bowl halftime performer Bad Bunny is making a cameo as the voice of a pizza with sunglasses in Toy Story 5.
2: You've got a friend in me. You've got a friend in me.
1: Yeah, so the pizza with sunglasses is a lost toy found in the garage. Toy Story 5 hits theaters on June 19th. Are Jennifer Lopez and Brett Goldstein from Ted Lasso a couple?
3: If you had my love and I gave you all my trust, would you come for me?
1: In a new movie called Office Romance, and rumor has it they were looking very cozy on the red carpet this week in London. Office Romance hits Netflix on June 5th. And Pitbull will try to set the world record for largest gathering of people wearing bald caps.
4: I'm a fireball.
1: The official attempt will be at his Hyde Park show in London on July 10th. I'm Candace, and that's what's happening in entertainment.
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1: Tonight, a low around 15 degrees. I'm Judy Peters. Your forecast details are on the way. PCI band students faced a big stage experience during their Alberta Festival trip last week. The group performed in Red Deer as part of an adjudicated band festival. Here's band director Cullen Yates.
2: I definitely think that there were some nerves, especially in Portage. We don't really have like the biggest halls to perform in. Some of them had only ever really performed in like a school gym. And this hall was probably four times the size of the Glesby.
1: Yates adds the band left the festival with strong results and valuable performance experience. Portage Prairie is preparing to celebrate Filipino Heritage Month with a flag raising at City Hall tomorrow morning and a community motorcade and festival later in the month. We get more details from Portage Online's Corey Canute.
3: Organizers say the events are about culture, connection, and bringing the community together across the city. Councillor Joe Massey says the Filipino community has become a strong part of the city's growing diversity.
4: You know, we've worked with the Filipino community and doing flag raisings and going to their events. They're, as you know, they're a very vibrant and very passionate people and love to host people.
3: The flag raising takes place tomorrow at 11 at City Hall. Families from across the region are expected to take part in the festivities. From the Portage Online Newsroom, I'm Corey Canute.
1: 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Here's reporter Marissa McFadden to tell us more.
5: The event highlighted local recycling efforts, new sustainability initiatives, and the importance of keeping materials out of the landfill. Portage and District Recycling General Manager Christine Major says many everyday items can be turned into new products instead of being thrown away.
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5: Organizers say community education remains one of the most important tools in reducing landfill waste across Manitoba. From the Portage Online Newsroom, I'm Marissa McFadden.
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4: Partly cloudy tonight with a low of 15. Tomorrow, a mix of sun and cloud with a good chance of showers and risk of a thunderstorm, a high of 26. On Tuesday, a good chance of rain and 28 degrees. And then for Wednesday, we can expect more showers, a high of 23. Current weather conditions and the 7-day forecast can be found anytime on the Napa Auto Parts Portage of Prairie weather page on your Portage Online app. I'm Judy Peters.
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3: Partly cloudy tonight with a low of 15. Tomorrow, a mix of sun and cloud with a good chance of showers and risk of a thunderstorm, a high of 26. On Tuesday, good chance of rain and 28 degrees. And then for Wednesday, we can expect more showers, a high of 23. Current weather conditions and the 7-day forecast can be found anytime on the Napa Auto Parts Portage of Prairie weather page on your Portage Online app. I'm Judy Peters.
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0: 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The Quiche Gaming Center is where the action lives, right here in town. 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Open 7 days a week. 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

current conditions, hour-by-hour temperatures, and the weather radar map are all in one spot. 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
2: I'm Judy Peters. A low tonight around 15 degrees and perhaps a thunderstorm tomorrow. Your forecast details are coming up. The PCI band is back in Portage after a multi-day music trip to Alberta. Here with the details, Portage Online's Corey Canute.
3: Local students took part in festival performances and university workshops along the way. Here's PCI band director Colin Yates.
4: Oh, it was excellent. It was a long bus ride, but it was really musically fulfilling. 26 hours round trip from Portage to Red Deer and back. Along the way, we stopped and did a workshop at the University of Saskatchewan in Saskatoon. And then on the way back, the jazz band had a workshop in Regina at the University of Regina.
3: Yates adds that despite the long hours on the bus, the experience was a strong musical opportunity for the group. For Portage Online News, I'm Corey Canute.
2: Portage of Prairie is getting ready to mark Filipino Heritage Month with a flag raising at City Hall tomorrow and a community motorcade and festival later in the month. Organizers say the celebrations are about culture, unity, and recognizing the growing Filipino community in the city. Oliver Cabating is president of the Filipino Association for Portage of Prairie.
5: June 14, it would be the Filipino Heritage Month. So that will be at the MNP Exhibition Building at Island Park. We will start with a parade at 1 o'clock. We'll be starting at Rona, then all the way down here passing the Saskatchewan Avenue, turn right to Royal Road, and then all the way straight to Island Park.
2: The flag raising takes place tomorrow morning, 11 o'clock at City Hall. Organizers say they hope the events will continue to grow each year and strengthen community connections across Portage. You'll find more details on these stories at Portage Online and in your inbox when you subscribe to the Daily News. Partly cloudy tonight with a low of 15. Tomorrow, a mix of sun and cloud with a good chance of showers and risk of a thunderstorm, a high of 26. On Tuesday, a good chance of rain and 28 degrees. And then for Wednesday, we can expect more showers, a high of 23. Current weather conditions and the 7-day forecast can be found anytime on the Napa Auto Parts Portage of Prairie weather page on your Portage Online app. I'm Judy Peters.
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1: Partly cloudy tonight with a low of 15. Tomorrow, a mix of sun and cloud with a good chance of showers and risk of a thunderstorm, a high of 26. On Tuesday, good chance of rain and 28 degrees. And then for Wednesday, we can expect more showers, a high of 23. Current weather conditions and the 7-day forecast can be found anytime on the Napa Auto Parts Portage of Prairie weather page on your Portage Online app. I'm Judy Peters.
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0: 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I'm your new principal, Ryan Simpson from the radio.
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5: Partly cloudy tonight with a low of 15. Tomorrow, a mix of sun and cloud with a good chance of showers and risk of a thunderstorm. A high of 26. On Tuesday, a good chance of rain and 28 degrees. And then for Wednesday, we can expect more showers, a high of 23. Current weather conditions and the 7-day forecast can be found anytime on the Napa Auto Parts Portage of Prairie weather page on your Portage Online app. I'm Judy Peters.
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